In Kalama, the desert and classic Anglo-rock meet on 97.3 FM. Stay with Radio FM Siete and enjoy the magic.

genius was approaching the mysterious palace. Mr. Nico, the father of King Machaos, was trying to discover the reasons behind the arrest of his son and the beloved little prince. Being a person of excellence and royalty, and especially being sure of his son's loyalty, Mr. Nico tried to be positive and hopeful about his family member's fate. But it was getting more difficult

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Many said Beowulf should then have taken the throne, but no. The warrior chose to protect and advise the boy, recognizing him as the rightful heir. However, the tide of destiny could not be stopped, and the boy was tragically betrayed and murdered. So Beowulf became king. He avenged the death of the child and proceeded to rule over his people. He was strong, he was loyal, and he was wise. And for 50 years, his kingdom thrived.

Daniel is pulled into a chaotic, seemingly infinite vortex of swirling light. He passes beyond all thought and feeling, beyond all time and space, and wakes to find himself in a twisted, surreal landscape. The strange dimension between heaven and hell. Transitus.

Mother Earth is pregnant for the third time, for y'all have knocked her up. I have tasted the maggots in the mind of the universe. I was not offended, for I knew I had to rise above it all or drown in

What we've got here is failure to communicate. Some men you just can't reach. So you get what we had here last week, which is the way he wants it. Well, he gets it.

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Would you rescue me? 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

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Would you rescue me? Would you rescue me when I'm by myself? When I need your love, if I need your help, would you rescue me? 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

desert and classic rock await you on 97.3 FM. Stay on Radio Ife Emisiete and enjoy the beauty of Calama.